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1: You broke my heart, 'cause I couldn't dance. 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
1: You broke my heart, 'cause I couldn't dance. You didn't even want me around. And now I'm back to let you know I can really shake 'em down.

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When our love was new, and each kiss an inspiration. Oh, but that was long ago. Now my consolation